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3: 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What's happening in state government, politics, policy, and law.
4: Over a school year, we lose up to 41 days of learning because kids are staring at their phones, not listening to their teacher.
5: When Governor Bob Ferguson called a press conference to propose removing cell phones from schools statewide, he held the press conference at a school that already prohibits cell phone use. That policy was driven by students.
6: This work really started from our students asking us to address the impact of cell phones and the impact that it was having on the school environment, their ability to connect and feel safe at school.
5: Pasco Superintendent Michelle Whitney spoke at the press conference, along with a Pasco High School student.
7: I am a person who has struggled with procrastination, phone addiction, and as a consequence, difficulty concentrating. Although I am a little embarrassed to admit it, I still find it difficult to have the discipline necessary to put my phone away.
5: That resonated with the governor.
4: I feel just personally, I'm a pretty disciplined guy. I find these devices distracting, okay? I find them borderline addictive.
5: Ferguson calls his proposed cell phone policy, quote, a way for the day.
4: What's commonly referred to as a way for the day means when you come to school, you leave your cell phone behind and you pick up your cell phone at the end of the day.
5: Ferguson's bill will be debated at the next legislative session, which convenes on Monday, January 11th.
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3: 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Rain showers likely tonight and through tomorrow morning, 53 tonight, 65 under eventually cloudy skies tomorrow. Monday, still clouds, but some sunshine by Tuesday and sunny and quite warm, actually, in the extended forecast for midweek up into the 80s. 68 right now downtown.
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0: there. I'm Lori Tracy, and you should hang out with me on Sunday from 10 to 2 p.m. We're going to have some good fun, listen to some good music, and maybe share an embarrassing story or two. 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
7: Rain likely tonight, otherwise cloudy skies expected. Lows dip down to about 52. Winds out of the southwest, 5 to 10 miles per hour. Cloudy skies expected again tomorrow, rain likely. High temperatures reach up to 65. Cloudy skies expected tomorrow night, lows dip down to about 53. Dry with seasonal temperatures Monday and Tuesday, and highs from the upper 60s to the low 70s. That's your forecast from the KGY Weather Center. I'm meteorologist Kara Foster. Currently 65.
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5: Rain likely tonight, otherwise cloudy skies expected. Lows dip down to about 52. Winds out of the southwest, 5 to 10 miles per hour. Cloudy skies expected again tomorrow, rain likely. High temperatures reach up to 65. Cloudy skies expected tomorrow night, lows dip down to about 53. Dry with seasonal temperatures Monday and Tuesday, and highs from the upper 60s to the low 70s. That's your forecast from the KGY Weather Center. I'm meteorologist Kara Foster. Right now, 64.
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3: 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I definitely want to learn more about the 2021 Boulevard Co-Housing Project in Olympia.
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11: 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Crank it up for Always On My Mind.

The Amazing 80s is on here with MG Kelly. On the way, Rod Stewart looks back at his career. We're also going to find out if he's got any regrets. Right now, Phil Collins fronts Genesis on a tune called Invisible Touch. Got an email from Anna in Phoenix for this one. Crank it up on The Amazing 80s.

0: That's Scandal on the Amazing 80s. Here's a guy who hit the chart with over 30 songs in his career. He put 15 of them in the top 10. Four went to number one for Rod Stewart. By the 80s, this guy was on fire. But what prompted him to get in the business?
1: Mainly because I'm a lazy sod. I wanted to be a musician. And I wanted to be famous in that order.
0: So are you famous enough, Rod?
1: I'm as famous as I want to be. I think I've left my mark. I mean, if nothing would happen from this day onwards, I can't really complain about what's gone on the last 12, 13 years.
0: He wasn't complaining in 1981 either when he drove this one into the top five. Here's Young Turks from Rod Stewart.

0: It's Young Turks from Mr. No Regret, Rod Stewart. Yes, sir. More hot hits on the way here from the decade that gave us quality television programming like The A-Team. Pity the fool that doesn't keep it right here with Mr. M. G. Kelly.
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9: Rain likely tonight, otherwise cloudy skies expected. Lows dip down to about 52. Winds out of the southwest, 5 to 10 miles per hour. Cloudy skies expected again tomorrow, rain likely. High temperatures reach up to 65. Cloudy skies expected tomorrow night, lows dip down to about 53. Dry with seasonal temperatures Monday and Tuesday, and highs from the upper 60s to the low 70s. That's your forecast from the KGY Weather Center. I'm meteorologist Kara Foster. Right now, it's 63 degrees.

0: It's MG Kelly here. You know, it's amazing how many recording artists got their start as commercial jingle singers. Richard Marx began that part of his career at age 5. In fact, I think we have a clip of one that he sang on. Don't we? Can we hear that sound bite now?
1: Oh, I'm glad I'm not an Oscar Mayer wiener.
0: Yeah, that was it. Anyway, later in life, after Lionel Richie helped promote his career, he turned out songs like this one, Should Have Known Better, on the Amazing 80s.

Bananarama and Venus on the Amazing 80s. You know, this next song was first on the radio in 1983. 100 million people were watching a made-for-TV movie called The Day After. Remember that? The story of an all-out nuclear attack in Kansas. Meanwhile, David Bowie was heading

0: ever popular and still going strong today. If you love somebody, set them free. Well, I'm going to set you free with this one.
1: The amazing 80s. What the heck was that?
0: Couple of seconds of an 80s tune here. Let's see if you can nail title and artist for me. Ooh, tough one this week. Here it is again for the Trivia Challenged. Got the whole thing coming up next on The Amazing 80s.
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amazing 80s. What the heck was that? Well, if you said Echo and the Bunny Men, song is called The Cutter. Okay, let's try Jenny again here. Chick is never home. Tommy Two-Tone called this one in 1981, 867-5309.

0: 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I'll have the pictures to prove it.
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0: News Radio. I'm Rob Martier. A federal judge has ruled that the Trump administration broke the law by ordering the Federal Emergency Management Agency to cut its workforce in half. A U.S. district judge in San Francisco issued the decision late Friday. The judge said the Department of Homeland Security acted unlawfully by seizing FEMA's authority and requiring the agency to cut thousands of disaster response jobs. Senator Ted Cruz says he's willing to support President Trump's proposal to give $5,000 payments to U.S. adults as long as they only go to people who work and pay taxes. The Texas Republican told Fox News that his support depends on how it's structured and says he thinks they should be incentivizing work. An alleged trespasser was stopped on the property of former Vice President Kamala Harris on Friday. Security stopped the woman before notifying the Los Angeles County Sheriff's Department. She reportedly agreed to leave and was not arrested. Rob Martier, NBC News Radio.
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10: 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This is MG Kelly, and I do appreciate you coming along for our roller coaster ride. Hang on. Forget that 9 to 5 and enjoy what you work for all week. Lover Boys rocking you now. Working for the weekend.

0: Okay, let's set the record straight. In 1983, Vanessa Williams became the first Black Miss America, record number one. A year later, she was forced to resign, record number two. Why? Well, as you look at these pictures here from Penthouse Magazine, I just happened to have kept a couple. You might notice they resemble Vanessa.
1: Wow.
0: So what did Penthouse publisher Bob Guccione think about the pageant's decision to remove her?
2: She doesn't deserve to lose it. She did nothing wrong while she was Miss America. In fact, I don't think she did anything wrong at all at any time.
0: While Vanessa was getting uncrowned for nude pictures, on the radio there was a group called Naked Eyes. Coincidence? I

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11: Heavy rain likely tonight. Otherwise, cloudy skies expected. Lows dip down to about 52. Winds out of the southwest, 5 to 10 miles per hour. Cloudy skies expected again. Tomorrow, rain likely. Daytime highs approaching 65. Lows level off around 53. Tomorrow night, cloudy skies expected. Cloudy skies expected Monday with highs around 70. 72 Tuesday. That's your forecast from the KGY Weather Center. I'm meteorologist Kara Foster. Right now, 60.
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0: And the news is Huey Lewis just sang Heart and Soul on the Amazing 80s. Well, from the news to the movies, let's see if you can identify this 80s triple film quiz we have here. Watch closely. Roll that projector, please.
1: I'm ready to take on the world. Oh, wow.
2: Who's president of the United States in 1985?
3: Ronald Reagan.
2: Ronald Reagan? The actor?
4: Do what? Do I ice her? Do I marry her? Which one of these?
5: Just because she's a thief and a hitter doesn't mean she's not a good woman in all the other departments.
0: Oh, did you get them all? All huge 80s hits there. The first one, the Ron Howard success, Cocoon. The middle one, of course, Back to the Future, starring Michael J. Fox and Christopher Lloyd. And the third might not have been as easy. It was Pritzi's Honor. Pritzi's Honor with Jack Nicholson. Now, by the way, if you didn't get all three, please deduct 10 points from your score this week. Back to the hits now. Billy Idol in 84 gave us Rebel Yell.

Mike Rutherford from Genesis, Paul Carrack from Squeeze, along with Paul Young, and a number one tune right there from 89 called The Living Years. All the red skies are moving in now, so fix your ears on this.

0: Vix, Red Skies. Got an email from Terry in Anchorage for that one. Thanks for emailing. I appreciate it, Terry. Hey, if you want an 80s set, you want me to get it on next week for you, I'll do my best. Shoot me an email at this address, won't you? 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All right, just a few minutes. The 80s spotlight goes on a cop turned rock singer. We'll also hear a feel-good song from Shaka. And yes, we'll have yes. This is MG Kelly on the Amazing 80s.
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0: Chaka Khan feels for you.
1: Oh.
0: Gotcha. All right, now let me show you the money. Okay, let's turn on that 80s spotlight right now if we can. All right, never mind. I got a flashlight here. And I'm pointing it at the guy who was born Eddie Mahoney. He was planning on following in his father's footsteps to become a Brooklyn cop. He attended the New York Police Academy during the early 70s, but at night he sang rock and roll in bands under the name of Eddie Money. After a few years, he decided to pursue rock and roll as a career and quit the academy, moving to Berkeley, California. Money became a regular at the Bay Area clubs, where he eventually got the attention of legendary promoter Bill Graham, who signed the singer to a management contract. Eddie landed 11 hits on the chart in his career, and his biggest one came in 1986, which is lucky for us because our subject around here is
2: the amazing 80s.
0: Yeah. On this song, Eddie Money is joined by Ronnie Spector.

0: Man, I'm telling you, if you ever get a chance to see those guys in concert, just say,
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0: Still going strong today, they are. Got time for another 80s hot hit coming up. Don't leave me now.
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3: Heavy rain likely tonight. Otherwise, cloudy skies expected. Lows dip down to about 52. Winds out of the southwest, 5 to 10 miles per hour. Cloudy skies expected again. Tomorrow, rain likely. Daytime highs approaching 65. Lows level off around 53. Tomorrow night, cloudy skies expected. Cloudy skies expected Monday with highs around 70. 72 Tuesday. That's your forecast from the KGY Weather Center. I'm meteorologist Kara Foster. Currently, it's 58 degrees. 95.3
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5: Heavy rain likely overnight, otherwise overcast. Lows level off around 52, winds out of the southwest, 5 to 10 miles per hour. Cloudy skies expected again, Sunday, rain likely. High temperatures reach up to 65. Cloudy skies expected, Sunday night, lows dip down to about 53. Cloudy, Monday, decreasing clouds by Tuesday. Upper 60s, Monday, low 70s by Tuesday. That's your forecast from the KGY Weather Center. I'm meteorologist Kara Foster. Currently, 56.
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4: Heavy rain likely, overnight, otherwise cloudy skies expected. Lows level off around 52. Winds out of the southwest, 5 to 10 miles per hour. Cloudy skies expected again, Sunday, rain likely. High temperatures reach up to 65. Lows dip down to about 53. Sunday night, cloudy skies expected. That's your forecast from the KGY Weather Center. I'm meteorologist Jennifer Wojcicki. Right now, 56.

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1: When was the last time you shared a secret about yourself? 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We'll tell you who next time.
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5: Heavy rain likely, overnight, otherwise cloudy skies expected. Lows level off around 52. Winds out of the southwest, 5 to 10 miles per hour. Cloudy skies expected again, Sunday, rain likely. Daytime highs approaching 65, lows level off around 52, Sunday night. Overcast skies, Monday, with a high of 70. 71, Tuesday. That's your forecast from the KGY Weather Center. I'm meteorologist Jennifer Vujicic. Right now, 55.

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5: Heavy rain likely, overnight, otherwise cloudy skies expected. Lows level off around 52. Winds out of the southwest, 5 to 10 miles per hour. Cloudy skies expected again, Sunday, rain likely. Daytime highs approaching 65. Lows level off around 52, Sunday night. Overcast skies, Monday, with a high of 70. 71, Tuesday. That's your forecast from the KGY Weather Center. I'm meteorologist Jennifer Wojcicki. Right now, 55.

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3: Heavy rain likely, overnight, otherwise cloudy skies expected. Lows level off around 52. Winds out of the southwest, 5 to 10 miles per hour. Cloudy skies expected again, Sunday, rain likely. Daytime highs approaching 65. Lows level off around 52, Sunday night. Overcast skies, Monday, with a high of 70. 71, Tuesday. That's your forecast from the KGY Weather Center. I'm meteorologist Jennifer Vujicic. Right now, 55.

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4: Heavy rain likely overnight, otherwise cloudy skies expected. Lows level off around 52. Winds out of the southwest 5 to 10 miles per hour. Cloudy skies expected again Sunday, rain likely. Daytime highs approaching 65. Lows level off around 52 Sunday night. Overcast skies Monday with a high of 70. 71 Tuesday. That's your forecast from the KGY Weather Center. I'm meteorologist Jennifer Wojcicki. Right now, 55.

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3: Rain likely today. Otherwise, cloudy skies expected. High temperatures reach up to 65. Southwest winds 8 to 15 miles per hour. 52 tonight. Overcast. Daytime highs approaching 70. Tomorrow, cloudy. A blend of clouds and sun Tuesday. Decreasing clouds by Wednesday. Low 70s Tuesday. Upper 70s by Wednesday. That's your forecast from the KGY Weather Center. I'm meteorologist Shelley Lynn Blade. Currently 55.
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Mars on Olympia's KGY. Good morning. I have Styx coming up. Also, going to play some Fleetwood Mac and Chicago as well. And the Stampeders right now.

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3: Rain likely today. Otherwise, cloudy skies expected. High temperatures reach up to 65. Southwest winds 8 to 15 miles per hour. 52 tonight, overcast. Daytime highs approaching 70. Tomorrow, cloudy. A blend of clouds and sun Tuesday. Decreasing clouds by Wednesday. Low 70s Tuesday. Upper 70s by Wednesday. That's your forecast from the KGY Weather Center. I'm meteorologist Shelley Lynn Blade. Right now, it's 54 degrees.
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Dennis DeYoung of Styx wrote a few songs inspired by his wife, Suzanne, including that one, There's Lady. The Guess Who, on the other hand, wrote a song that was not about a real lady. And here it is. It's American Woman.

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Fire Lake from Bob Seger. Well, thank you for listening this morning. I'm Anna Winter. Got the coffee going, got good company, and Billy Joel, Here's My Life on Olympia's Greatest Hits 95.3 KGY.

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That's Cat Stevens' Wild World on KGY. Got the police coming up. Also, Steely Dan and Lionel Richie. Hope you're going to stick around for a bit on your Sunday morning.

The Police on Olympia's KGY. I have a song for you now by an English rock band, The Animals. It's actually an American folk song, and they made it popular.

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7: Likely today. Otherwise, cloudy skies expected. High temperatures reach up to 65. Southwest winds 8 to 15 miles per hour. 52 tonight. Overcast. Daytime highs approaching 70. Tomorrow, cloudy. A blend of clouds and sun Tuesday. Decreasing clouds by Wednesday. Low 70s Tuesday. Upper 70s by Wednesday. That's your forecast from the KGY Weather Center. I'm meteorologist Shelley Lynn Blade. Right now, it's 54 degrees.
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Olympia's Greatest Hits, 95.3 KGY. Lionel Richie's Stuck on You. Well, thank you for hanging out with me this morning. It's Anna Winter, and here's Olivia Newton-John.

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The Righteous Brothers on Olympia's KGY. 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
10: Rain likely today, otherwise cloudy skies expected. High temperatures reach up to 65. Southwest winds 8 to 15 miles per hour. 52 tonight, overcast. Daytime highs approaching 70. Tomorrow, cloudy. A blend of clouds and sun Tuesday. Decreasing clouds by Wednesday. Low 70s Tuesday. Upper 70s by Wednesday. That's your forecast from the KGY Weather Center. I'm meteorologist Shelley Lynn Blade. Right now, it's 54 degrees.
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before Prince became known as the artist who changed his name to a symbol was that band, Question Mark and the Mysterians. Question Mark was the stage name of their lead singer, Rudy Martinez.

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Supertramp on Olympia's Greatest Hits, 95.3 KGY. Rod Stewart's song, Maggie May, was actually the B-side to another song, Reason to Believe, but it became a hit after a radio DJ decided to play Maggie May instead. I like that story. Here's Rod Stewart.

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There's a classic from the Byrds on Olympia's KGY. Well, thank you for listening this morning. I'm Anna Winter. Coming up, Bruce Springsteen, Toto, and Linda Ronstadt. Hope you're going to stick around.

Confess, that's one of those songs I like to crank the windows down in the car and sing at the top of my lungs. Bruce Springsteen with Glory Days. Well, hi there, it's Anna Winter. I have the Eagles next with Desperado on KGY.

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4: Likely today. Otherwise, cloudy skies expected. High temperatures reach up to 65. Southwest winds 8 to 15 miles per hour. 52 tonight. Overcast. Daytime highs approaching 70. Tomorrow, cloudy. A blend of clouds and sun Tuesday. Decreasing clouds by Wednesday. Low 70s Tuesday. Upper 70s by Wednesday. That's your forecast from the KGY Weather Center. I'm meteorologist Shelley Lynn Blade. Right now, it's 54 degrees.
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4: 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I definitely want to learn more about the 2021 Boulevard Co-Housing Project in Olympia.
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Daryl Hall and John Oates with a song not about a woman, actually. It's about the record industry. There's Man Eater. Coming up, I have Player next. It's Baby Come Back on Olympia's KGY.

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6: 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Laurel and Hardy are on a towering steel framework. And then after that, it's Harold Lloyd with Safety Last, where he climbs up a downtown skyscraper. 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

Thank you for listening today to Olympia's KGY. Anna Winter here. I'm going to head out, take a nice walk along the waterfront, and get on with a nice, relaxing Sunday. Hope you enjoy the rest of your day.

Maury T. And man, it made my heart lurch a little bit walking around downtown to see all those trees cut down. But it is for a good reason. They are going to finally smooth out the sidewalks downtown. Those can be pretty hard to navigate.

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4: Daytime highs approaching 65 today under overcast skies with a chance for isolated rain showers. Winds out of the southwest, 8 to 15 miles per hour. Overcast tonight, lows around 52. Daytime highs approaching 70 tomorrow. Overcast skies. A mix of clouds and sun. Tuesday, decreasing clouds by Wednesday. Low 70s Tuesday, mid 70s by Wednesday. That's your forecast from the KGY Weather Center. I'm meteorologist Paul Trombley. Right now, 54.
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5: It has been a pretty somber weekend as people remember 9/11. That happened on Friday, and lots of memorials online and around town, people remembering where they were when they heard the news, remembering the first responders and all those who died in the initial attacks and the after effects, because a lot of people developed health problems due to that. So it has just been a somber weekend as we remember the effect, the attack that really changed the world 25 years ago. It certainly changed a lot of America. So we will never forget. It is hard to forget something like that. But we rally and we continue to roll on and hope for a better and brighter future. And hey, don't worry. That's the only somber thing I'll say.

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I am Lori T, and up next we have a classic duo for you, Stevie Nicks and Don Henley. Ooh, I love this song, Leather and Lace. Mm-mm.

0: 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However, I just logged on, opened my app, and it looks like the rain is gone, at least for a while. We are at Shelton Ford, Shelton Chrysler Jeep Dodge Ram, right off Highway 101 there at the City Center exit in Shelton. For, as I mentioned, the Rain or Shine Show and Shine Car Show. It's a benefit for the DARE program. And we've got a whole perimeter of classic cars around here. And they're awesome. You can peruse the lot. I'm sure they'll be voting on your favorites before the day is out. And I've got to figure out my favorite here, and it's going to be tough because they are incredible cars. We, under the canopy here at the radio station, have some tickets. Bailey Zimmerman coming to the fair, and comedian Adam Ray also coming to the Washington State Fair. So swing by and see us here over the next couple of hours. 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
5: Daytime highs approaching 65 today. Under overcast skies with a chance for isolated rain showers, winds out of the southwest, 8 to 15 miles per hour. Overcast tonight, lows around 52. Daytime highs approaching 70 tomorrow. Overcast skies. A mix of clouds and sun Tuesday, decreasing clouds by Wednesday. Low 70s Tuesday, mid 70s by Wednesday. That's your forecast from the KGY Weather Center. I'm meteorologist Paul Trombley. Right now, it's 55 degrees.
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I am Lori T, and it looks like we've got a corporate break coming up for you with the music from Hughes Corporation and then Chairman of the Board of

0: It is the Rain or Shine Show and Shine Car Show here at Shelton Ford Chrysler Jeep Dodge Ram. 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You might smell it, though, before you see it. And Aaron is here from the service department. Aaron, what are you guys cooking up?
1: Today we're doing birria tacos, elote corn, regular corn. We've got all the street taco fixings, beans, guacamole. 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Just come on down and have yourself a taco, kick some tires, and have some fun.
0: Who provided the corn?
1: Hunter Farms down in the Shelton Valley. Best corn you're going to find. I would compare it, put it up against anybody in the nation.
0: Who provided the beef?
1: Beef Rivera Shellfish in Olympia and Shelton. They do all my fixings on the beef for me, so I don't have to chop everything. They do my vegetable chopping and everything. Great family, good people.
0: 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If you grab lunch and you want to put some money in the bucket, it also goes to support the DARE program of Mason County. Plenty of, I tell you what we don't have right now, rain, and the radar's looking pretty good. 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
6: Lori T. here, and if you've wandered around downtown, you might have noticed that a lot of the trees have been cut down downtown. Now, before we get up in arms, I know it's always sad to see those trees go, but they are doing it for a really important reason. You know that the sidewalks downtown, they're a little bit uneven, and they are hard to navigate for our neighbors in wheelchairs or those who have difficulty walking, so they are taking out those trees. They're going to smooth all of the sidewalks along downtown, which is very necessary because they can be downright dangerous sometimes.

101.3 Olympia's KGUI. I am Lori T, and up next we have two men with songs from the 70s, James Taylor and Todd Rundgren.

0: It's Sunday, and we are hanging out at Shelton Chrysler Jeep Dodge Ram, Shelton Ford. Are we selling cars today? No. We're doing something fun and something good for the community. It is their annual Rain or Shine Show and Shine Car Show. So many classic cars. There's kind of two rings around the place, each just filled with classic muscle cars and all sorts of different ones. You can come on by and vote for the People's Choice Awards, which is your favorite. You can have a free lunch. The guys from the service department here at Bruce Titus are cooking up birria tacos and street corn, and it smells great. I'm going to find out if it tastes great in a minute. I'm almost positive it does. We're here from the radio station as well, and we've got tickets to a couple of shows coming up at the fair. Bailey Zimmerman and comedian Adam Ray. Be sure to stop by, see us, and sign up for those. The DARE program is here. They are getting some of the funds that are raised today. When you have lunch and make a donation, that goes to the DARE program from Mason County. And Bigfoot Betty is here helping cancer survivors. So come on out and join us easy on and off Highway 101 right at the city center exit. 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
9: This is something for the lovers of art and art history. It is happening at the Lacey Timberland Library. It's called The Painted Screen. They've been doing this for, I think, at least a month or two, but once a month, they have a screening that does a deep dive into a painter and the history and their impact. So this one, they're doing Caravaggio, who was this incredible Renaissance painter that did a lot of chiaroscuro, light and dark, really impressive and immersive paintings with a lot of atmosphere. So that is happening every third Friday at 2 p.m. They're going to do a different artist each month, and this month is Caravaggio. And man, it is very exciting to me. I know I will be there at the Lacey Timberland Library. And if you want more details, well, this lovely gentleman will tell you exactly where to go.

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0: Wow, what a fun afternoon we are enjoying at Shelton Ford Chrysler Jeep Dodge Ram. It's their annual Rain or Shine Show and Shine Car Show. It's a benefit for the Mason County DARE program. And there are dozens and dozens of vehicles, classic cars and trucks that are out here. No Seahawks game today. Come on out, have lunch, and walk through the dozens of cars. You got convertibles, you got Dusters and Corvettes and Corvelles and Chevelles and GTOs. Stuff going back decades and decades. There's Fords and Fairlanes and Falcons and Firebirds, even a couple of Dodge Darts. And you can walk on through and select the one that you think is your favorite and vote it for best in show, or at least your favorite of the show. 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And the guys from the service department are cooking up Berea-style tacos and Mexican street corn. 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
10: Cloudy skies expected this afternoon with a chance for isolated rain showers. High temperatures reach up to 65. Southwesterly winds 8 to 15 miles per hour. Lows level off around 52. Tonight, overcast skies. High temperatures reach up to 70 tomorrow. Cloudy. A mix of clouds and sun Tuesday. Decreasing clouds by Wednesday. Low 70s Tuesday. Mid 70s by Wednesday. That's your forecast from the KGY Weather Center. I'm meteorologist Paul Trombley. Currently, it's 55 degrees.
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I am Lori T, and more bad news for anybody who rides around Phones Road, because they're going to do night paving now, so it'll be even more dangerous. Oh, boy!

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0: 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There's Berea-style tacos, there's Mexican corn, and the folks from the service department here at Shelton Ford, Chrysler, Jeep, Dodge, Ram are cooking those up with a smile. And it's their annual Rain or Shine Show and Shine car show that benefits the DARE program. And there's dozens and dozens of classic cars, and each one seemingly more interesting than the other. There's also raffles that you can sign up and register to win. The McCleary Bear Festival folks, for example, donated 8 tickets and a suite for South Sound Speedway. There's the Cali Cuts people in town have donated spa certificates. There's other stuff as well. 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So get on by in the next, I'd say, hour or so to take advantage of everything here at Shelton Ford, Chrysler, Jeep, Dodge, Ram.
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8: Lori T here, and if you are not a subscriber to Oly Arts, you should absolutely become one, but you should definitely check out their website, olyarts.org. There is a fantastic article that has just started coming out by The Phantom called The Phantom of the Diner. First of all, it is just really well-written prose. It is a fun read. They're really easy articles to read. I find the language and the use of language really fun. And it is all about the restaurant scene in Olympia and downtown specifically. And I'm excited. Two articles have come out so far, and I'm excited to see what he's going to do next, because they're really fun. And it just hammers home the importance of good local journalism, good local people who are invested in downtown, who are invested in Olympia and Lacey and Tom Water and want to

KGY. We've got two songs coming up for you next. One by America and one by Pilot. Both are great, and that's why you need to keep listening to KGY.

0: has been exceptionally fun today at Shelton Ford Chrysler Jeep Dodge Ram, their annual Rain or Shine Show and Shine Car Show that benefits the DARE program. And I got to tell you, we may not have had the sunshine, but we didn't get any rain. And when I woke up this morning, I would not have guaranteed that. But it's been a great day, and I was just informed that probably around 1:30 today is when they'll be drawing for some of the giveaways, some of the raffles that people have signed up for. So a 1:30 drawing for those. We'll certainly be here until then from the radio station if you want to sign up to try to win Bailey Zimmerman or Adam Wright tickets. The cars will be here. If you haven't seen them yet, there's dozens and dozens of great classic cars. All this benefits Mason County DARE program. Also, Bigfoot Betty is here. If you know somebody who is going through breast cancer and needs support, Bigfoot Betty is the lady to speak to. She has so many great connections and has done so much good for folks who are dealing with breast cancer. So scoot on by. You can still maybe get yourself a Berea-style taco, some Mexican corn. They're grilling those up right out in front here at Shelton Ford Chrysler Jeep Dodge Ram.
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6: Overcast this afternoon with a slight chance of rain. High of 65, winds out of the southwest, 8 to 15 miles per hour. Cloudy skies expected again tonight. Lows dip down to about 53. Daytime highs approaching 69 tomorrow. Cloudy skies expected. A mix of clouds and sun Tuesday. Decreasing clouds by Wednesday. Upper 60s Tuesday. Mid 70s by Wednesday. That's your forecast from the KGY Weather Center. I'm meteorologist Paul Trombley. Currently, it's 57 degrees.
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Hey, thank you for being a listener. 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How about some Carole King? And after that, Fleetwood Mac.

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0: 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Love that song.
1: I do. I'm heading there in a few weeks.
0: You're heading to Georgia?
1: Georgia for a long weekend. My daughter and her husband live there right after she's in the army. So.
0: You're just missing peach season, which is the best reason to go to Georgia, right?
1: Is it? That's probably the only reason.
0: Yeah, I would say so. Well, I mean, you do have a
1: daughter. Because I hear from my daughter there's a lot of bugs.
0: Oh, gosh, yes, the south. The humidity and mosquitoes.
1: Yeah, I'm so looking forward to that. Not at all, of
0: course. The joys of visiting.
1: Have you had a good day?
0: Of course I've had a good
1: Chicago
0: day.
1: Chicago weekend, you know.
0: Yeah.
1: Oh, my gosh, what a band.
0: Oh, good band.
1: Did you want to go?
0: No.
1: Yeah, and I saw them last...
0: Yeah.
1: When? Last year. Were they there last year?
0: I think
1: they might have been. And... bless my wife, love her to bits. She was disappointed Peter Cetera wasn't there, so it was kind of like, okay, this is not quite what I expected.
0: What you wanted.
1: But they were great. So
0: anyway,
1: enter to win those tickets now.
0: Yeah, go right
1: ahead. What you up to this afternoon then?
0: Well, I think I am up to a bottle of wine.
1: Wow.
0: Yes.
1: And what bottle might that be?
0: Well,
1: a little red?
0: Oh, always red. I never do white. I
1: need to bring you a bottle of wine then.
0: Oh, please.
1: That I have found. It's French because I won't buy any other.
0: Oh my goodness.
1: Well, I kind of like some Washington wines, but when you've had French wine and you come to a different variety, it's not quite the same.
0: All right.
1: This is so good.
0: Well,
1: so good. I'll bring you.
0: I don't want to try it because I try to buy Washington local wines exclusively. So
1: no,
0: I don't want my palate tampered by your fancy French wines.
1: It's really good. Actually, what is the restaurant called down there?
0: There's a lot of restaurants
1: down there. I'm just trying to think. Gardner's.
0: Oh, yes.
1: They have a red wine there that I think it's from Washington. And it's so strong.
0: Ah.
1: We went there for our anniversary.
0: Yeah.
1: And, you know, I like a glass of wine with my meal.
0: Who doesn't?
1: So she brings this large glass of wine.
0: Uh-huh.
1: And I'm halfway through it. And I said to Sarah, I can't drive home. There is no way I can drive. Sarah had a cocktail. So we had to call our daughter, our son rather, to come and get us. I'm embarrassing.
0: Oh, but how responsible of you.
1: I knew I couldn't drive. I mean, I'm like, oh my gosh. You know, drive sensibly, you know.
0: Yeah.
1: You know, don't drink and drive.
0: Don't drink and drive.
1: Anyway, look, yes, we share a love of red wine.
0: Good.
1: And if it's good, it's good.
0: Yes.
1: But it can be bad. That's the problem.
0: Yes, I've had my share of cheap, terrible wine. But,
1: as we call it in Britain.
0: Yeah, but you know, I'm proud of our Washington wines. I think they do pretty
1: good.
0: No,
1: they are good. Mm-hmm. It's just not quite the same.
0: You just like the French.
1: Well, it's because I got so... Well, it's my it's my friend's fault. I never used to like wine, and then he introduced me to Beaujolais, and that was it. And then a nice Cabernet from Loire Valley.
0: Kevin,
1: see, now I'm
0: so
1: drifting.
0: Bougie.
1: Oh my gosh, I'm drifting.
0: Oh, all right. Well,
1: now I want a glass, but I can't because I'm going to be on the radio. You've got to be sober on the radio because anything could
0: happen. That is so true.
1: Have a great afternoon.
0: Thank you, Kev. You too.

It is Olympia's greatest hits, 7 minutes after two, Chicago winning weekend. Oh yeah, another Chicago song on the way, and one every hour for the rest of the afternoon, and your chance to win tickets to see them in concert, September 26th at the State Fair. 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
7: Cloudy skies this afternoon with a slight chance of rain. Daytime highs approaching 65. Southwest winds 8 to 15 miles per hour. Overcast again tonight. Lows dip down to about 53. Cloudy skies expected tomorrow. Daytime highs approaching 69. Daytime highs approaching 69 Tuesday under partly cloudy skies. 75 Wednesday. That's your forecast from the KGY Weather Center. I'm meteorologist Laura Lockwood. Right now, it's 58 degrees.
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5: Cloudy skies expected this afternoon with a slight chance of rain. Highs level off around 65. Southwest winds 8 to 15 miles per hour. Cloudy skies expected again tonight. Lows dip down to about 53. 69 tomorrow, overcast. Sunshine mixed with clouds at times Tuesday, with daytime highs approaching 69. 75 Wednesday. That's your forecast from the KGY Weather Center. I'm meteorologist Laura Lockwood. Currently 58.
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3: 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Chyna Perry turns 56 today. And pop singer, I can't believe this, Niall Horan.

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10: Cloudy skies expected this afternoon with a slight chance of rain. Daytime highs approaching 65. Winds out of the southwest, 8 to 15 miles per hour. Lows dip down to about 53 tonight. Overcast skies. Cloudy skies tomorrow. Daytime highs approaching 69. Upper 60s Tuesday. Warmer on Wednesday with highs in the mid-70s. That's your forecast from the KGY Weather Center. I'm meteorologist Laura Lockwood. Currently 59.
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5: Take a shower, the water heater's leaking. I can't take a shower, my body's reeking. I can't wash my hands or even pee. It's all right with me.
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7: It is Kevin the Brit with you, and later this evening, great show that I enjoy every Sunday evening, MG Kelly, sparking memories from the 60s to the 90s, the Classic Hit List. 4 hours of hits and memories, and that starts tonight at 8. MG Kelly, of course, quite the character. Yeah.

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2: Richard Marx. A special solo performance. 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
0: 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You'll be glad you did. 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